just great balls of fire. I let it love what I thought it was funny. You came along and woo, now honey, I've changed my mind. The script's fine. The direct is just great balls of fire.

fine. So kind. Got to tell this world that you mind. That you might have killed that queen on my tongue. Real nice, somebody show him fun. Come on, baby. Drive crazy. But this great, this is great balls of fire.